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1: You can hear now a noise probably in the background, which is a toad, which is probably mating.

0: Yes, I got vivid memories when the Toads were first brought to this place. And, of course, my dad was an Irishman, and he was very, very pleased, and he was jubilant about the whole affair, and more so that he said this, and I quote, "We've got these bloody grubs by the balls this time, and we'll go on to bigger and brighter things." But tragically, we didn't have the grubs by the balls. They are us by the balls.
1: My first memory of the Toad was the unusual noise that I heard in the billabong hole across from the house. And I did inquire from our pest board officer as to what the noise would be, and that was the giant toad. They soon came out on the roads of a night, and it did look as though they would really be a terrible menace, that they would take possession of everything. You'd flatten them out with a car, and the stench from them would be like a school of mullet coming up the river.
2: They weren't much use at all as far as the cane beetle was concerned, but they did manage to get rid of a lot of stray dogs. The dogs would be attracted to these moving toads and grab them, and of course the Buffalo Merino's only protection was his poison sack, and he used to let the dogs have it, and eventually quite a few dogs died.
0: He poses a bigger menace as the German army did in World War II. The invasion is on, and I appeal to everybody to, wherever you see a toad, have no hesitation running over and killing the monster.
3: An Adelaide man has been fined for his bizarre impersonation of two Queensland identities. Graham Cairns reports.
4: Police told the Port Adelaide Magistrates Court that 32-year-old Philip William Elliott was charged after he was found crouching on the side of a road at Birkenhead in Adelaide. Police say Elliott was jumping out onto the road into the path of oncoming cars. When he was questioned, he told them he was Sir Joe Bjorke-Peterson and a cane toad. He's pleaded guilty to the charge of disorderly behaviour and has been fined $50.
5: When we first came up north, we had friends who had two little girls. And these little girls had cane toads as pets. Instead of little dollies, they had these cane toads. They actually had little dresses made up for them, little skirts and beds and a doll's house. They used to dress the toads up and tuck them into their little beds. They used to carry them about, you know, wrapped up in a little baby bunting type of things like you do, little dollies. These girls had names for them. They used to set up little tea parties. And they used to get these toads and scratch their tummy. And the things that lay back, obviously enjoying it, and stick their legs up into the air and just fall asleep. And they were the most contented, good little, I suppose, alive little dollies that any girl could like, but just so ugly.
6: When I tickle his tummy, he really likes it. But if I tickle his feet, he doesn't like it. Sometimes I call him Greeny, sometimes I call him Reddy, sometimes I call him Cane, almost Toad. Sometimes I call him Dairy Queen.
2: One of our ways of amusing ourselves at night time was to feed him with cigarettes. These Buffalo Merino toads could really smoke. They loved them.
7: Well, Don Juan says that some of the South American Indians, they when they get the mescaline out of the cactus, they say that and have it, that you actually start to see the world through the consciousness of the cactus, that you start to see what the world looks like from the eyes of the cactus. And the toad's the same.
8: I first found out about the use of the toxins from the cane toad back in the 1970s when I was stationed here as an investigating detective. We found that in places like the hippie communes around Cedar Bay and near Cairns, when heroin and other drugs weren't freely available, the next best alternative was to go out and get a cane toad and kill it, boil it down into a solution for 10 minutes, a little bit of water in it, and drink the residue. The effect that I found out that it had on them, from what I've been told, was that they had fantastic colour hallucinations. It warped their sense of time, and it also affected their mental capacities.
7: Use a little quantity at first, then larger. Little bit first. I didn't like it that much.
9: It's difficult to go anywhere in Queensland without coming across references to or idolatry concerned with the cane toad, because they are ubiquitous. They're absolutely everywhere. People are brought up with them, I think.
10: Hello.
11: Yes, John?
10: Is this a tall toad story?
11: That's right. I was in Gordon Bay when they first released the cane toad.
10: Tell me about your recollections of those days.
11: Well, when they first released them, John.
10: Yes.
11: Now, you know what a kerosene tin is like.
10: It's yes.
11: Dropped straight in, they wouldn't go into a kerosene tin.
10: They would have eaten a cat.
11: That's right. They were that massive that if you put them on a big square mouth shovel, you couldn't lift them.
10: Oh.
11: That is true as I stand here.
10: You're not pulling my leg.
11: I am not. I can remember if it was yesterday.
12: There are still quite a large number of the toads around, but not as big as they used to be. But I still love the animal, and they give me a lot of enjoyment. I definitely think they're a harmless animal, and nobody's got any right to fear about them.
13: I'm not sure whether I would call them pets exactly, but they're mates, as far as I'm concerned.
12: We often see them mating right here in front of us on the lawn.
13: That's the hard question, to think of them as friends. They're just friends. Friends, I suppose, because they're around the place. You get used to them, you look for them. They're singing, they're calling. It's not only a pleasant noise, it's a friendly noise. And I love it.
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In Southeast Asia, the gong has been, and is even today, an object of great value, surrounded by obligations, prohibitions, and mystery. At the borders of Laos, Cambodia, and Vietnam, some 30 peoples who speak Austronesian and Austroasiatic languages are sharing a single religion, that of the spirits, and they share the same musical heritage, playing gongs. Up to the end of the 60s, these people lived in the forest, practicing slash-and-burn agriculture and training elephants. Then, their home territory was turned into killing fields. In the war, the forest was severely damaged by American defoliants before undergoing a thoughtless exploitation that almost eradicated the forest completely. These events created upheaval in the culture of these peoples, who have, since then, turned to planting rice and coffee. But in spite of all that, they continue striking their gongs, the basic symbol of their cultural identity.

0: In the border zone of Laos, Cambodia, and Vietnam, the original function of the gong was to awaken, to invite and satisfy the yang, ever-present and all-knowing spirits that determine the destiny of everyone. Every element existing on Earth is associated with a yang in the beyond. Waters, mountains, trees, all inanimate things, including stairways in a house, and the mortar that crushes rice grains. Every village community, in fact, every individual also has his or her or its own protecting spirits.
1: Do, tu ching an top, ti ti ti ti ti ti ti, to ti ti ti to ti ti, to to re to re to ro ti ti, ti to ro to ti ti ti, to to.

Gongs always accompany major rituals and big festivities. Ceremonies for the yang, births, marriages, funerals, consecrations of a house, even family reunions. But the spirits that in the past would animate the gong players have changed because of all the economic, political, and religious upheaval that has taken place. Today, everybody embraces this music according to his belief or non-belief, to communicate with the yang, or simply to enjoy oneself.

Every array of gongs has its own structure. Some use only flat gongs, others only bossed, and still others are mixed. The number can vary from 2 to over 20, but it's advisable to consider the entire ensemble as a single instrument, since it's true that the separate elements blend into each other.

0: Gongs are designed to fit into each other, making storage and transport easier. In the ancient tradition, the size of each instrument was determined according to body measurements. Outstretched arms, elbow to fingertip, fist circumference, wrist, thumb to little finger, each unit of measurement was precisely indicated and named.
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Many peoples in this region live in societies of a matrilineal tendency. The women own the lands and all the material goods, and they pass on their names to the children. Among the Lawe in Laos, a set of gongs reflects a family hierarchy. The biggest, and also the most valuable, is called mother. The second is father. And the smaller ones are, of course, children. These gongs are struck both for joyous occasions and funerals. Only the repertoire changes. But among other peoples, there are separate sets of gongs for differing occasions. There is a prescribed way of striking the gongs. Flat gongs are struck from inside with a branch of manioc. The bossed ones on the outside, with a fist or with a drumstick.

Creating a melody using several gongs is more difficult than it may appear. It requires concentration and extreme hearing acuity. This faculty of hearing was in the past considered so important that people located the site for intelligence in the ear. Today, there are fewer occasions for striking the gongs. That's why these occasional musicians set to practicing as soon as their work in the fields is over. If one musician finds it difficult to play any note in the melody, he can change gongs. Tradition dictates that the musician changes his place, but the gongs remain in theirs.

In Vietnam, the 33 ethnic minorities represent only 13% of the total population. They're subjected to a vast assimilation program, schooling in the Vietnamese language, whole populations displaced, a mixing of ethnic groups, even turning cultures into folklore. Gongs are what remain as a symbol of cultural identity for the minorities of the high plateaus in the center of the country. Demonstrations, shows, organized by the authorities, furnish occasions to bring the gongs out of their cultural context and manage to break taboos. During this commemoration celebrating the liberation of the city of Con Tum, delegations representing the various ethnic minorities of the region are invited to display their costumes, their dances, and their gongs. This music and these dances, originally of a religious nature, in this context, become mere displays in the show window of the reigning power.

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呀，又打进去俩呀。

En el aire, Radio Católica Mundial, WEWN, desde Birmingham.

Yeah, I'm back.

bia dere man bia hadi nalija hadi alija ya da ben

0: The ethnographer's aspirin has, according to the son-in-law, been the cause of unwarranted optimism. Moreover, his assessment of Alejandro's progress verges on the cynical. During the summer of 1973, a group of North American ethnographers lived in a valley on the eastern slope of the Bolivian Andes. Diseases are universal. Illness is culturally specific. Just 3 weeks earlier, at the village's yearly fiesta, the ethnographers had filmed, but had not noticed, Alejandro in the most favored of roles, exclusive leader of the procession of the village saint. What is real to the Aymara is often invisible. The Aymara are an ancient people. Early in their stay, they met an elderly Aymara Indian.
1: Y que él quisiera que ustedes le vean con su máquina, que él piensa que ustedes deben tener alguna máquina para ver dentro de su cuerpo y saber si realmente el espíritu está dentro de su cuerpo o no.
0: A village leader, quite suddenly, finds himself spoken about as if he were a child. They have helped their father cling to life, though they themselves became convinced he was doomed. They have brought sleeping pills to replace the aspirin they had been giving him. The ethnographers return from a trip to La Paz. In their culture, the boundary between the natural and the supernatural is easily trespassed by humans and spirits alike. Alejandro is portraying himself as alert and defiant, but he became possessed when he couldn't prevent weariness from overcoming his lifelong vigilance. They live over 2 miles high in a zone which denies them the lowlanders' comforts and immerses them in the rarefied and moody environment of nature's outermost margin. The steep mountainsides contain dozens of microclimates. No single one of them can act without affecting another. Their powers near equal. Their struggles bitter. Did Alejandro Mamani go mad? And who pays for the expensive treatments? Months later, they got a letter from their Bolivian assistant. Don Alejandro had another dream and went to the cliffs. It is significant that none of the malignant spirits they fear so much occupy homes nearly so lofty. And as far as the ethnographers can tell, this is very much the same man they met when they arrived in Bolivia.

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7: 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Very dry, please.
6: Just give him whiskey. 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
6: Go on.
8: You say something, boy.
6: Kill him.
8: Your move.
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10: Let me handle it.
1: And all in a controlled environment.
11: That's not supposed to happen.
1: We know you'll enjoy your stay in Westworld.
8: Hold it.
1: The ultimate resort.
7: Let me do it this time.
1: Where nothing can possibly go wrong.
11: I'm shot.
1: Go wrong.
7: Raw.
1: Go wrong.
7: Oh, my God.
12: Shut down immediately.

Westworld from MGM, starring Yul Brynner, Richard Benjamin, and James Brolin. Westworld, the ultimate resort. Boy, do we have a vacation for you. For you. For you. 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

Yeah.

0: Radio is a foreign country. I got bored of shooting any more videotapes of Americana because I discovered that I would like to be eaten up by some Indians of the Amazon rainforest. Not as a self-sacrifice, consciously at least, but as the demonstration of the ultimate architecture, to inhabit, to dwell, physically as well as psychically, inside the human beings who would eventually eat me. I desired so ardently to be eaten up that long before in New York, I had ritualized my encounter with the cannibals.
1: Let me out of here. I want to get out of here. Let me out of this box. I want to be free.
0: Two Yanomami young men accompanied me on foot through the jungle in the direction of Karohi, a neighboring village some 90 minutes away. One was armed with bow and arrows, the other with a shotgun, both ready to hunt. The anthropologist had warned me about the ferocity of these Indians. The Indian who was in the lead had gone ahead. For a while, we had not been able to see him. We came to a glade. He surprised me by suddenly emerging from the dense forest on my right, pointing his loaded shotgun at me. He was threatening me. At that instant, by luck, I was recording a tape. Supporting my camera with my right hand, I was observing through it the jungle and these happenings with that strange unreality which black and white confers on danger. Instinctively, I pointed the camera at my potential assassin as if it were a firearm, with that aggressive gesture, that imaginary threat which we video artists use as a warning that the camera also is a dangerous weapon, as if bullets could come out of the lens. I sensed Wrestle at my back. Without moving my feet, I turned my torso from the waist through 90 degrees toward the rear and saw, through the finder, that the Yanomami who had been behind was now seriously threatening me with bent bow, ready to shoot. I saw in my mind all the bloody episodes the anthropologist had described to me. Between the two hunters, they had me pinned. But the Indians also took my camera for a dangerous weapon, and while I pointed at it at one and the other alternately, they forbore to approach closer, as if fearing that I could shoot. Yet, they did not cease to threaten. And little by little, they were coming closer. However, even though the tension

I continued to resist, above all without showing fear. After threatening me for a long time, they lowered their arms and we continued on our way.

0: This has happened before. Miners will go in and try to scare the wits out of villagers by pretending to look like aliens, etc.
1: So what's really weird about this, the whole thing is weird, okay, so let's try to unpack this a little bit. The events, a lot of the events that are being reported are true. We have video of the authorities showing up, we have video of the villagers running out into the jungle shooting at something, okay? But after the investigation, what they come out with is they say that the prosecutor says that they believe that the police investigation summarizes that these were miners protecting gold, okay, with jetpacks. That they're flying around on jetpacks with hoods and masks and glowing something and around cutting people's throats. So let that sit just for a second. It really sounds like an episode of Scooby-Doo where, you know, Mr. Withers puts on a goblin mask and is trying to protect his gold. It is almost far-fetched as the fact that the villagers believe these are 7-foot aliens.
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Exports of Thai-made air conditioners and parts are expected to reach some $2.5 billion, up 10% over the year before. Domestically, the market is expected to be plagued by a slowing economy, political volatility, and steep oil prices that may bite into consumer purchasing power, as well as expected moderate growth in the real estate sector. Therefore, the air conditioner market at home is expected to show flat growth from what was seen last year.

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0: مره
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0: ربنا
1: ربنا
0: فرحنا
1: عوض
0: ما يردش

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0: an immigrant who spoke little English and let go of the old way. And the unexpected happened, with predictable results. For his lack of English kept him impoverished.
1: Hello.
2: He spoke good English, but with an accent.
1: Hello.
3: Can you understand him?
4: No good.
2: Learning English?
4: A little.
2: You working?
4: Yeah, working.
1: Hello.
3: What's so funny?
5: You talk weird. Listen to your stupid accent.
2: You missed your family, don't you? It's hard being alone.
4: Yeah, alone. Hard alone.
6: Do you speak English?
4: A little.
6: Do you understand me?
4: Yeah.
6: Do you earn much money?
4: Oh, yeah, so much money.
7: Speak English.
1: Hello.
0: What's he even saying?
8: Can you translate what he's saying?
9: As I'm an optimist, I'm going to make it real this year. To speak English fluently and to get a job.
1: Hello.
9: And improve speaking English. And visit Singapore and Malaysia on Facebook.

tune for a fresh edition of Music Nigeriana program next week, Saturday and Sunday. Next week's program, I'll be playing you the latest Fuji Garbage. One is a new release, and I think you'll hear it next week, Saturday. Watch out. And of course, there are some latest house tunes already in the market, and I'll play them next week. Watch out. Don't miss the program. 10 a.m. on Saturday, 10 a.m. on Sunday. Don't forget, tomorrow I'll be taking you from the continents of Africa to the shores of the Caribbean. Tomorrow, exactly 3 p.m. Watch out. Until then, it's been my positive self, Vincent Tudivre, saying bye for now.

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Well, hi-ho, howdy, and hello, fellow radio aficionados. This is Fausto, or as I'm known to some, your remote operator, chiming in from the Shirley and Spinoza radio bunker slash fallout shelter here at the bottom of the planet, reminding you, when the wallet's empty and time is short, a radiophonic sound safari to exotic and faraway lands is just a flick of the dial away on radios of foreign country. So close the door, headphones on, and away we go.

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There is a fable told by a mountain people living in the ancient highlands of New Guinea about a race between a snake and a bird. It tells of a contest which decided if men would be like birds and die, or be like snakes which shed their skins and have eternal life. The bird won, and from that time, all men, like birds,

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The poetry of songs and the art of singing have an active part in both the metaphysical world of the Trobriands and in daily life. Society is governed by a chieftainship. On the main coral islands, some 90 villages are linked by marriage, trade and exchange relations into the larger community. First and foremost, the Trobriand islanders are gardeners.

Mm-hmm.

0: Bonsoir, mesdames et messieurs. 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
1: aye.

since the Spaniards overran Mexico and California, Lower California has been a place of wonderment and mystery. Tiburon Island and Guadalupe Island and the lower and the Gulf of Lower California have had more strange tales woven into their human and animal inhabitants than any other part of the Pacific coast. It was in Lower California that the Spaniards asserted that they had, in fact, found men whose heads do grow beneath their shoulders. That's heads beneath their shoulders. How could that possibly be? How could that possibly be, I ask? But yes, that's what they say here. Wondrous monsters, they go on, of these six- and eight-legged variety, and fish with trunks like unto elephants. So they're really serious about this. Headless humans. Not exactly headless, but heads that grow beneath the shoulders. It's almost impossible to contemplate, but that, folks, was from the New York Times. We'll be right back if you stay where you are. This same spot on your radio dot. Trailer.

Exactly.

0: I have your attention, please. 1094 up Varanasi, Mumbai, Chhatrapati Shivaji Terminus, Mahanagari Express is arriving shortly on platform number 5. Kripya dhyan dijiye. 1094 up Varanasi, Mumbai, Chhatrapati Shivaji Terminus, Mahanagari Express kuch hi samay mein platform kramank 1 par aa rahi hai.
1: Yeah.

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1: Hey bro, how are you?
2: You alright? Something changed. I am changed.
1: Are you into documentary? Making some documentary?
3: Yeah, kind of.
1: Well, I will be able to help you quite a lot. I am a documentary maker myself. I did made a couple of documentaries for many different channels. Korean TV and BBC, Discovery, National Geography.
3: Wow, that sounds pretty good. That's better than I've done.
1: I have done many work in that, like coordination, production coordinator, camera. Then I can operate all digital DV cam, Betacam, high band, all these cameras I can operate too.
3: Fantastic.
1: And then translation, interviewing people in Hindi and then retranslating into English and all these things.
2: What is this?
3: It's a microphone.
2: Oh, you want, okay. What are you saying? You can use
3: it. Yeah, that's right.
1: Many things that sort of, you know, I have done.
2: Like your coffee shop.
3: Okay, well.
1: If you like any assistance, no problem.
3: Thanks for your help. That's okay.
1: You'll be delighted, you know.
2: Like to go?
1: Delighted to see many things. You know, if you are interested, I will be able to coordinate.
2: Gandhi House, washing laundry.
3: Yeah, very small cassette.
2: Small cassette.
3: Yeah.
2: You can see Jain Temple, Gandhi House.
3: Okay, guys, nice to talk to you.
1: My pleasure.
3: I'll see you next time.
1: Yeah.
3: Bye, my friend. Okay, man.
4: Yes, sir, excuse me. This is my shop, Antiques for you, sir. What is this?
3: This is a microphone.
4: Oh, very good.
3: Yeah.
4: Mr. Westman, I give you a good price for you, sir.
3: No, that's okay.
1: Any subjects I can offer.
3: Okay, that's all right. Thanks for your help, man. I'll see you later.
5: Below that.

0: aqui na Yasa Pamukkale, né?
1: No, no, no, no. Someone's coming up. Oh, no, no.

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We can ask.

0: I get disoriented.
1: It's easier to get lost here than it is.
2: I'm going to say that document that I'm using.
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